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3: Good evening. Here's a quick look at your spot-on weather from the Legends Classic Country Network. For tonight, clear skies during the evening hours, becoming mostly cloudy overnight. With breezy conditions, our lows will drop into the low 70s. For Friday, another sunny, hot, and breezy day with a high near 101. For Friday night, a 20% chance of showers and thunderstorms before 1 a.m. It'll clear out overnight. Those breezes continue. Overnight lows dropping into the low 70s. For Saturday, sunny and hot with a high of 101. Saturday night, clear skies. Overnight lows dropping to the low 70s with breezy conditions. And for Sunday, sunny and hot with a high temperature close to 101 with breezy conditions. Conditions continuing. And that's a look at your spot-on weather on the Legends Classic Country Network.
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0: 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It's time for a new look at the Good Book with a word of life from Pastor Aaron Mercer.
1: I don't know, you ever been there? You ever felt really, really tired? And you may feel that way right now, and you may feel worn down. You may feel like life is taking more out of you than you could have ever expected right now. But I want you to hear this truth from the Bible in 2 Corinthians 4:16. It says, that is why we never give up. Though our bodies are dying, our spirits are being renewed every day. Did you catch it? Every single day, God is renewing you in your spirit. Even when you don't feel it, even when you don't see it, God is working from the inside out. So don't you dare give up. Don't you dare throw in the towel, and don't you dare quit. Because when life can drain you, and you may feel drained right now, I want you to know that God is refilling you with His peace, with His strength, with His hope. Receive it right now and renew your strength.
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1: 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And 4 steer calves weighing 556 bring 440. 35 guaranteed open heifers weighing 874 bring 331. 9 guaranteed open heifers weighing 770 bring 330. 17 guaranteed open heifers weighing 683 bring 360. And 20 weaned heifers weighing 569 bring 387. 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Older bred cows are up to $2,975. Packer cows are up to $1.80 and Packer bulls are up to $2.24. Calves and yearlings were steady to slightly stronger, with 6 weight calves very strong. Cows and bulls were steady. Not much premium in a weaned calf, but a true yearling grazer had a lot of friends. 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Your cattle marketing needs, call the Beaver County Stockyards at 580-625-3051. 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
2: Good evening. 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For tonight, clear skies during the evening hours, becoming mostly cloudy overnight. With breezy conditions, our lows will drop into the low 70s. For Friday, another sunny, hot, and breezy day with a high near 101. For Friday night, a 20% chance of showers and thunderstorms before 1 a.m. It'll clear out overnight. Those breezes continue. Overnight lows dropping into the low 70s. For Saturday, sunny and hot with a high of 101. Saturday night, clear skies. Overnight lows dropping to the low 70s with breezy conditions. And for Sunday, sunny and hot with a high temperature close to 101 with breezy conditions. Conditions continuing. And that's a look at your spot-on weather on the Legends Classic Country Network.
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5: For the child of God, current events remind us that our world is involved in a spiritual battle that is greater than anything our generation has seen before. While this truth can stir up fear or anxiety, we can be encouraged when we remind ourselves that God is in control and nothing is happening without His permission. My name is Kyle Osfeldt, and as the pastor of Grace Baptist Church in Pampa, Texas, I would like to encourage every believer to look to God for the strength and encouragement that only He can give. I would also encourage you to exercise a level of boldness for the cause of Christ like you've never exercised before. I am convinced that if God's people will stand for the truths of God's Word, we can have a greater impact on this culture than we ever thought possible. As has been said before, the only thing necessary for the triumph of evil is for good men to do nothing. Therefore, be strong and of good courage. Be not afraid, neither be thou dismayed, for the Lord thy God is with thee.
6: 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The Pampa News is there for city and county news, including school board meetings, arrest reports, viewpoints, financial, TV listings, funnies, and more. 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

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But remember, I won't allow the things you used to do. 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
3: For the child of God, current events remind us that our world is involved in a spiritual battle that is greater than anything our generation has seen before. While this truth can stir up fear or anxiety, we can be encouraged when we remind ourselves that God is in control and nothing is happening without His permission. My name is Kyle Losfeldt, and as the pastor of Grace Baptist Church in Pampa, Texas, I would like to encourage every believer to look to God for the strength and encouragement that only He can give. I would also encourage you to exercise a level of boldness for the cause of Christ like you've never exercised before. I am convinced that if God's people will stand for the truths of God's Word, we can have a greater impact on this culture than we ever thought possible. As has been said before, the only thing necessary for the triumph of evil is for good men to do nothing. Therefore, be strong and of good courage. Be not afraid, neither be thou dismayed, for the Lord thy God is with thee.
1: Roy Orbison. 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
3: For the child of God, current events remind us that our world is involved in a spiritual battle that is greater than anything our generation has seen before. While this truth can stir up fear or anxiety, we can be encouraged when we remind ourselves that God is in control and nothing is happening without His permission. My name is Kyle Osfeldt, and as the pastor of Grace Baptist Church in Pampa, Texas, I would like to encourage every believer to look to God for the strength and encouragement that only He can give. I would also encourage you to exercise a level of boldness for the cause of Christ like you've never exercised before. I am convinced that if God's people will stand for the truths of God's Word, we can have a greater impact on this culture than we ever thought possible. As has been said before, the only thing necessary for the triumph of evil is for good men to do nothing. Therefore, be strong and of good courage. Be not afraid, neither be thou dismayed, for the Lord thy God is with thee.
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guy. Life is just a 9-to-5 with bills and pressure piled up to the sky. 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

friend Lyle Lovett back some years ago. Yeah. We lived in College Station, Texas. That's right. We was Aggies. Oh, no, some non-Aggie fans. We used to sit on this old porch on Church Street, right across from the Presbyterian Church, and play bluegrass and folk music and talk about girls and where we

digging skinny cows out of the mud out there at his old ranch. But we always look forward to Sunday there on the porch, because being across from the Presbyterians, we'd crawl out about 11:30 Sunday morning in our underwear amongst 400 or 500 empty beer cans, strap on a banjo and a guitar, wait for the Presbyterians. We was waiting for them to come out of church so we could sing them a little gospel music, give them something to talk about on their way to Luby's.

Yeah, she was something back in 60. 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This old porch is just a long time waiting and forgetting, remembering the coming back, not crying about the leaving, and remembering the falling down and the laughter.

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4: Don't think they done it this way.
5: 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Thank you.

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I was drinking Colorado Kool-Aid and talking to some Mexicans. And we was, what's that you say? What's Colorado Kool-Aid? Well, it's a can of Coors brewed from a mountain stream. It'll set your head on fire and make your kidneys scream. Oh, it sure is fine. Yeah, we was having ourselves one of them real good times. But you know every beer joint that you've ever been in, some big mean drunk who just ain't got no friend. Sure enough, he wants to fight. Yeah, he's gonna whip everything in sight. Well, he took him a big cold swallow of beer, and he walked over and spit in my Mexican friend's ear.

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He cut that thing off even with a sideburn. You might say the little Mexican fella, he just didn't give a darn. But he was a gentleman about it. Bent over and with a halfway grin, picked it up and handed it back to him. He said, "Now, big man, you get the urge to spit a little beer, just open up your hand there and spit it in your own ear. Won't be no trouble that way." That's what I heard him say. And I said, "Barmaid, set us up around that Colorado Kool-Aid. While you're up there, bring this big fella here a box of Band-Aids. Now let me tell you, if you're ever riding down in South Texas and decide to stop and drink some Colorado Kool-Aid and maybe talk to some Mexicans, and you get the urge to get a little tough, better make damn sure you got your knife-proof ear mug. 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Hey, barmaid, bring us all a big tall glass of that Colorado Kool-Aid. How about it?" 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Still got your ear there in your hand?"

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1: 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Willie Nelson, Waylon Jennings. Good-hearted woman. John Anderson.
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0: Legends, Classic Country Network. Good Friday morning, folks. It's just after 6 a.m. My name's JT. I'm the guy behind the wheel playing the music, and I got more of that coming up. So stay with me. Take a short break. Back in about 3 minutes right after the weather for another set of great country music right here on the Legends, Classic Country Network Friday morning.
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4: 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For this morning, we'll start the day with increasing clouds. It'll be breezy with temperatures in the low 70s. For this afternoon, sunny and hot, it'll be breezy with a high of 101 degrees. For tonight, mostly cloudy this evening with a chance of showers and thunderstorms before 1 a.m. It'll clear out overnight with lows dropping to right around 70. For Saturday, sunny and hot with a high close to 100. For Saturday night, it'll be clear. We'll have breezy conditions. Overnight lows dropping into the low 70s. For Sunday, sunny, hot, and breezy with a high of 101. For Sunday night, mostly clear. Overnight lows in the low 70s. The breezes continue. And for Monday, starting the work week, it'll be breezy and sunny and hot conditions prevail with a high of 101 degrees. And that's a look at your spot-on weather on the Legends Classic Country Network.
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0: It is time for Texas news and views on your Friday morning ride through the 6 o'clock hour. We'll go over to Texas Farm Bureau Network for that information. 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
2: Corn harvest continues to move through Texas. I'm Kerry Martin with Texas Ag News and Views on the Texas Farm Bureau Radio Network. Corn harvest has now reached central Texas, with combines now rolling in the Waco area. Further south, around Corpus Christi, Scott Frazier says corn and milo is coming out of the field.
3: Corn and grain sorghum are well underway in the coastal bend. There's a few producers pretty much getting finished with their grain sorghum, but they're still, our crop, the way it came off this year and the planting we did, there was, you know, we're behind where we probably normally would be in Nueces County on harvest because the crop came up a little later. We finally got that rain Easter Sunday, and so our crops are scattered compared to normal year. And it's a probably average to slightly below average, depending where you're at in the county. The land that drains well and looks pretty good, and some really good grain in spots there. And same way with the cotton, but any place you got little holes or whatever in your field, we're having some issues with those. So it's just a scattered out, real mixed, tough crop this year. It hadn't been a real fun growing season.
2: The latest crop ratings are out. It shows the Texas corn crop now rated at 41% good to excellent, 30% fair, and 29% poor to very poor. Of course, that's the crop that has yet to be harvested. Texas sorghum ratings are out. The sorghum that's left in the field to harvest rated 33% good to excellent, 40% fair, and 27% poor to very poor. Cotton conditions are declining all across the Cotton Belt. USDA's Brad Rippey.
4: Cotton condition taking a little bit of a hit during the week ending August 2nd. I think most of that you can blame on adverse heat across key production areas of the southern Great Plains, including top producer Texas. Coming in this week at 42% of the national crop rated good to excellent. That is a 4-point decline from last week's 46%, and 20% of the crop rated very poor to poor. That is a 4-point increase from last week. With that decline, we are now trending a bit below last year's numbers, which at this time in 2025, cotton was rated 55% good to excellent and just 15% very poor to poor.
2: Rippey says the declining condition of the Texas cotton crop is leading the way down.
4: Texas kind of driving that number higher. We have seen triple-digit heat and very little rainfall across much of north and parts of west Texas recently. That includes the panhandle of Texas. And so we are seeing the cotton crop in Texas now 30% rated very poor to poor.
2: 82% of the Texas cotton crop now squaring. 46% is setting bolls. I'm Kerry Martin on the Texas Farm Bureau Radio Network.
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1: Here's the truth about life that you already know if you've lived very long at all. Storms come in life. That's just part of it. They're unexpected, they're unwanted, and many times they're very, very overwhelming. But here's what you need to know today, and especially if you're in the midst of the storm. John 16:33, I have told you all of this so that my peace may be in you. Here on earth you will have many trials and sorrow, but take heart, because I have overcome the world. Here's the thing you need to know today. Peace is not the absence of trouble and difficulty and hardship. Peace, it's the presence of Jesus in the middle of that storm. So even when the storm is raging, my guy, you can have peace. Not because everything is perfect, but because He already overcome it. So guess what? Today, take heart. You're not fighting for victory. You're living from victory. He's going to bring you through that storm. He's going to calm those winds. He's going to calm those waves. Matter of fact, you may walk on water all the way out of this thing. God bless you. See you next time.
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0: 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Thanks for being along with me. We got more of that great country music still to come. A short break. We're going to check weather and see how your weekend is going to shape up, maybe the beginning of the week too. And we'll roll back to the country in about 3 minutes right here on the Legends Classic Country Network Friday morning.
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5: 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For this morning, we'll start the day with increasing clouds. It'll be breezy with temperatures in the low 70s. For this afternoon, sunny and hot. It'll be breezy with a high of 101 degrees. For tonight, mostly cloudy this evening with a chance of showers and thunderstorms before 1 a.m. It'll clear out overnight with lows dropping to right around 70. For Saturday, sunny and hot with a high close to 100. For Saturday night, it'll be clear. We'll have breezy conditions. Overnight lows dropping into the low 70s. For Sunday, sunny, hot, and breezy with a high of 101. For Sunday night, mostly clear. Overnight lows in the low 70s. The breezes continue. And for Monday, starting the work week, it'll be breezy and sunny and hot conditions prevail with a high of 101 degrees. And that's a look at your spot-on weather on the Legends Classic Country Network.
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0: And it's time for a trip around the Cap Rock from the Texas Farm Bureau Network this Friday morning as we're riding through 7. We'll be back to the country in a couple of minutes here on the Legends Classic Country Network.
1: An opportunity to learn about data centers. I'm James Hunt with Around the Cap Rock on the Texas Farm Bureau Radio Network. If you just follow the news, it seems like we're on a course to have data centers all over the place. But even though we hear about more and more planned projects, a lot of mystery about data centers remains. Randall County Extension Agent J.D. Ragland says later this month his office will offer a presentation to help answer the questions so many of us have.
2: I think a lot of producers are interested in knowing just exactly what do they do in the data centers, what goes on there, what all information is going to be disseminated to those centers, and how is that going to work? How many employees are they going to have? And then there's always a huge concern about the water need for those centers. And then more importantly is how many of these data centers are taking away a lot of our row crop land because these data center contractors and companies are targeting rural America. And that's where they're going to purchase their land and to build these centers.
1: J.D. Ragland says the presentation about data centers will be part of the Randall County Crops Tour coming up on August 25th at the Extension Office in Canyon. The presenter for the program on data centers will be attorney Chris Nichols of Lubbock. Other topics on the agenda for that day include discussion of New World screwworm, beef cattle nutrition, and wildfire recovery. Once again, the Crops Tour is August 25th in Canyon. Call the Randall County Extension Office to get more information and to register. I'm James Hunt on the Texas Farm Bureau Radio Network.
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So this song's for Grandpa Charlie. Grandpa Charlie smoked and drank whiskey, but he died in 43. Nobody like him in all my kin until my brother and me. He died in a small town so far back they didn't know what hit him, maybe a heart attack. That was a drag on my grandma, you know she never really forgave him for that.

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Oma and Opa was hard folks, though you know how them Germans can be.

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And one old boy said, "Hey, Tex, where'd you park your horse?" A friend just pulled his hat down low, but they couldn't be ignored. One husky fella said, "I think I'll rip that hat right off your head." 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

0: 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We are your Legends Classic Country Network. That's our name. That's who we are. That's what we play. And a lot of it. A lot less chatter than anybody on the dial. 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
1: Here's the truth about life that you already know if you've lived very long at all. Storms come in life. That's just part of it. They're unexpected, they're unwanted, and many times they are very, very overwhelming. But here's what you need to know today, and especially if you're in the midst of the storm. John 16:33, I have told you all of this so that my peace may be in you. Here on earth you will have many trials and sorrow, but take heart, because I have overcome the world. Here's the thing you need to know today. Peace is not the absence of trouble and difficulty and hardship. Peace, it's the presence of Jesus in the middle of that storm. So even when the storm is raging, my guy, you can have peace. Not because everything is perfect, but because He already overcome it. So guess what? Today, take heart. You're not fighting for victory, you're living from victory. He's going to bring you through that storm. He's going to calm those winds. He's going to calm those waves. Matter of fact, you may walk on water all the way out of this thing. God bless you. See you next time.
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0: Legends Classic Country Network, and the 8 o'clock hour is on the road. Yeah, my name's JT. I'm playing the hits, and I've got a lot more where that came from. We'll take a short break. We'll look at weather, see how your weekend's going to shape up, and we're coming back to the country in about 3 minutes, right here on the Legends Classic Country Network.
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5: 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For this morning, we'll start the day with increasing clouds. It'll be breezy with temperatures in the low 70s. For this afternoon, sunny and hot, it'll be breezy with a high of 101 degrees. For tonight, mostly cloudy this evening with a chance of showers and thunderstorms before 1 a.m. It'll clear out overnight with lows dropping to right around 70. For Saturday, sunny and hot with a high close to 100. For Saturday night, it'll be clear. We'll have breezy conditions. Overnight lows dropping into the low 70s. For Sunday, sunny, hot, and breezy with a high of 101. For Sunday night, mostly clear. Overnight lows in the low 70s. The breezes continue. And for Monday, starting the work week, it'll be breezy and sunny and hot conditions prevail with a high of 101 degrees. And that's a look at your spot-on weather on the Legends Classic Country Network.
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1: Now, this is a true story for the most part. That occurred on the top floor of this big wig record executive's office in Nashville, Tennessee. Now, I understand I'm not poking any fun or disrespecting anybody. God knows I love country music with all my heart and soul, and I love the Grand Ole Opry. But I do have a problem with someone who can't even play a D chord on a guitar telling someone with a dream that they won't get far. So this song is dedicated to all those underdogs like me out there running around. Don't get discouraged if you have a dream. 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

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And for the first 1,000 shows or so, not a soul showed up. I thought about quitting every other day, but I just kept on kicking that cup. Yeah, I kept kicking that can surrounded by blood, sweat, and beers. And wouldn't you know, I became an overnight sensation in just over 10 years. 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

honky-tonking bar. 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

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Then sell my soul to rock and roll a rapper, wear those tight fittin'

0: 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That's our name. That's what we play. We play a lot more of it, talk a lot less. And to that end, I'll be back in about 2 minutes with another set of great country music. 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
1: 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The Pampa News is there for city and county news, including school board meetings, arrest reports, viewpoints, financial, TV listings, funnies, and more. The Pampa News is where you get it all with area sports news too, including scores, schedules,

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1: Here's the truth about life that you already know if you've lived very long at all. Storms come in life. That's just part of it. They're unexpected, they're unwanted, and many times they're very, very overwhelming. But here's what you need to know today, and especially if you're in the midst of the storm. John 16:33. I have told you all of this so that my peace may be in you. Here on earth you will have many trials and sorrow, but take heart, because I have overcome the world. Here's the thing you need to know today. Peace is not the absence of trouble and difficulty and hardship. Peace, it's the presence of Jesus in the middle of that storm. So even when the storm is raging, my guy, you can have peace. Not because everything is perfect, but because He already overcome it. So guess what? Today, take heart. You're not fighting for victory. You're living from victory. He's going to bring you through that storm. He's going to calm those winds. He's going to calm those waves. Matter of fact, you may walk on water all the way out of this thing. God bless you. See you next time.
0: 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We're walking through this journey together.
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1: 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And 4 steer calves weighing 556 bring 440. 35 guaranteed open heifers weighing 874 bring 331. 9 guaranteed open heifers weighing 770 bring 330. 17 guaranteed open heifers weighing 683 bring 360. And 20 weaned heifers weighing 569 bring 387. 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Older bred cows are up to $2,975. Packer cows are up to $1.80 and Packer bulls are up to $2.24. Calves and yearlings were steady to slightly stronger, with 6 weight calves very strong. Cows and bulls were steady. Not much premium in a weaned calf, but a true yearling grazer had a lot of friends. Don't forget our video auctions. 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If your cattle marketing needs, call the Beaver County Stockyards at 580-625-3051. 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

0: 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It is the 9 o'clock slot for your Friday. And JT's behind the wheel playing the hits, and more of those are still to come. So you stick around about 3 minutes. We'll take a break, check weather, and see how the weekend looks and next week starts. And we'll be back to the country right here on the Legends Classic Country Network Friday morning.
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4: 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For this morning, we'll start the day with increasing clouds. It'll be breezy with temperatures in the low 70s. For this afternoon, sunny and hot, it'll be breezy with a high of 101 degrees. For tonight, mostly cloudy this evening with a chance of showers and thunderstorms before 1 a.m. It'll clear out overnight with lows dropping to right around 70. For Saturday, sunny and hot with a high close to 100. For Saturday night, it'll be clear. We'll have breezy conditions. Overnight lows dropping into the low 70s. For Sunday, sunny, hot, and breezy with a high of 101. For Sunday night, mostly clear. Overnight lows in the low 70s. The breezes continue. And for Monday, starting the work week, it'll be breezy and sunny and hot conditions prevail with a high of 101 degrees. And that's a look at your spot-on weather on the Legends Classic Country Network.
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Back a few months ago, I was headlining a great big nightclub. And he put me up a couple of days early. I came in a couple of days early, and they put me up at what they call the Star Suite. Now, here I am, headliner in one of the biggest nightclubs in the country, and I wake up at 8 o'clock in the morning in this Star Suite, all by myself. Yeah, that's what I said, aw. But I did what I've always done, man, to cheer myself up. I picked up my guitar, I sat down, I wrote me a little song. Now this is how it feels to be alone at the top of the hill and trying to figure out why.

0: 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What are we doing? We're doing the best that we can. 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
3: 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October live cattle up $1.75 at $226.62. December live cattle higher by $1.52 at $225.90. September feeder cattle up $3.32 at $344.90. October feeder cattle $3.05 on the high side to $3.35 even. September corn up 4.5 to $443.5. December corn higher by 4 to $466 a bushel. September Kansas City hard red winter wheat is up 9 to $708.75. December cotton down 2 points to $83.14, while September West Texas crude oil is 26 cents down to $77.03 a barrel. I'm Tom Nicoletti with the Texas Farm Bureau Radio Network.
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0: was almost to Arkansas. Well, I think I'm going to reroute my trip. I wonder if anybody'd think I'd flipped if I went to L.A. via Omaha.
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0: 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Thanks for riding with us. It's a Friday morning. We're wrapping up 9 o'clock with a 2-minute break. We'll be back and go up and over 10. 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

0: Legends Classic Country Network and the Friday morning 10 o'clock rides on the road. JT's last hour to play the good hits. And I promise you, I got more of those if you'll stick around. We'll take a short break. We'll look at weather, see how the weekend's taking off for you. And we'll be back to the country in right at 3 minutes, right here on the Legends Classic Country Network Morning.
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5: 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For this morning, we'll start the day with increasing clouds. It'll be breezy with temperatures in the low 70s. For this afternoon, sunny and hot, it'll be breezy with a high of 101 degrees. For tonight, mostly cloudy this evening with a chance of showers and thunderstorms before 1 a.m. It'll clear out overnight with lows dropping to right around 70. For Saturday, sunny and hot with a high close to 100. For Saturday night, it'll be clear. We'll have breezy conditions. Overnight lows dropping into the low 70s. For Sunday, sunny, hot, and breezy with a high of 101. For Sunday night, mostly clear. Overnight lows in the low 70s. The breezes continue. And for Monday, starting the work week, it'll be breezy and sunny and hot conditions prevail with a high of 101 degrees. And that's a look at your spot-on weather on the Legends Classic Country Network.
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1: Cattle trading mixed while corn is higher. I'm Tom Nicoletti with the market update from the Texas Farm Bureau Radio Network. October cattle down $1 to $223.92. December live cattle down $1.52 at $222.85. September feeder cattle up 92 cents to $342.50. October feeder cattle lower by 40 at $331.55. September corn is up 2¾ at $441.75. December corn is 2¾ higher as well to $464.75. September Kansas City hard red winter wheat 16 higher at $715.75. December cotton is 91 points on the upside to $84.07. September West Texas crude oil 79 cents up to $78.08 a barrel. I'm Tom Nicoletti with the Texas Farm Bureau Radio Network.
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6: 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For this morning, we'll start the day with increasing clouds. It'll be breezy with temperatures in the low 70s. For this afternoon, sunny and hot, it'll be breezy with a high of 101 degrees. For tonight, mostly cloudy this evening with a chance of showers and thunderstorms before 1 a.m. It'll clear out overnight with lows dropping to right around 70. For Saturday, sunny and hot with a high close to 100. For Saturday night, it'll be clear. We'll have breezy conditions. Overnight lows dropping into the low 70s. For Sunday, sunny, hot, and breezy with a high of 101. For Sunday night, mostly clear. Overnight lows in the low 70s. The breezes continue. And for Monday, starting the work week, it'll be breezy and sunny and hot conditions prevail with a high of 101 degrees. And that's a look at your spot-on weather on the Legends Classic Country Network.
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2: For the child of God, current events remind us that our world is involved in a spiritual battle that is greater than anything our generation has seen before. While this truth can stir up fear or anxiety, we can be encouraged when we remind ourselves that God is in control and nothing is happening without His permission. My name is Kyle Losfeldt, and as the pastor of Grace Baptist Church in Pampa, Texas, I would like to encourage every believer to look to God for the strength and encouragement that only He can give. I would also encourage you to exercise a level of boldness for the cause of Christ like you've never exercised before. I am convinced that if God's people will stand for the truths of God's Word, we can have a greater impact on this culture than we ever thought possible. As has been said before, the only thing necessary for the triumph of evil is for good men to do nothing. Therefore, be strong and of good courage. Be not afraid, neither be thou dismayed, for the Lord thy God is with thee.
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2: 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And 4 steer calves weighing 556, bring 440. 35 guaranteed open heifers weighing 874, bring 331. 9 guaranteed open heifers weighing 770, bring 330. 17 guaranteed open heifers weighing 683, bring 360. And 20 weaned heifers weighing 569, bring 387. Running age pairs are up to $4,350. Older bred cows are up to $2,975. Packer cows are up to $1.80, and Packer bulls are up to $2.24. Calves and yearlings were steady to slightly stronger, with 6 weight calves very strong. Cows and bulls were steady. Not much premium in a weaned calf, but a true yearling grazer had a lot of friends. 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If your cattle marketing needs, call the Beaver County Stockyards at 580-625-3051. 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
6: Well, this afternoon, sunny and hot, it'll be breezy with a high of 101 degrees. For tonight, mostly cloudy this evening with a chance of showers and thunderstorms before 1 a.m. It'll clear out overnight with lows dropping to right around 70. For Saturday, sunny and hot with a high close to 100. For Saturday night, it'll be clear. We'll have breezy conditions, overnight lows dropping into the low 70s. For Sunday, sunny, hot, and breezy with a high of 101. For Sunday night, mostly clear, overnight lows in the low 70s. The breezes continue. And for Monday, starting the work week, it'll be breezy and sunny and hot conditions prevail with a high of 101 degrees. And that's a look at your spot-on weather on the Legends Classic Country Network.
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1: Rice harvest on the Texas coast. I'm Tom Nicoletti with Focus on Agriculture for the Texas Farm Bureau Radio Network. Timothy Gertson is a rice farmer in Wharton County, and he joins us today to talk about his rice harvest, which he is pretty much through. About how much have you harvested there, Timothy?
2: Yeah, Tom, we're about 90% of the way through. There's some farmers who may be not quite that far along, but we've got the bulk of the Texas rice harvest in our rearview mirror now.
1: What about the yield and the quality of that crop?
2: Unfortunately, a lot of the earlier part of the rice yields were down, depressed pretty good across all varieties. That was just due to poor weather that we had during blooming and pollination. However, early indications are the quality of the crop is very good. We had good, excellent harvest weather for the most part. So we're expecting a very good quality rice crop.
1: Give me some numbers as to what the yield has produced.
2: Percentage-wise, folks, we're down anywhere from 8 to 15% off of what they would have expected in a kind of a normal good year. For me, I was all jasmine rice this year, which is a lower yielding rice, but it's a specialty aromatic variety. I was hoping to be about 7,000 pounds dry per acre, and I'm more around the probably the 6,000 to 6,200 pounds dry range.
1: Timothy, you market your rice to Texas Rice Mill in Brookshire in Waller County. Talk about that.
2: Texas Rice Mill is a new rice mill focusing on Texas only rice. They're pushing jasmine rice because that's really popular with the consumer. So they had a lot of contracts this year to grow this specialty jasmine variety. I grew that exclusively. Some of that's going to the Texas Rice Mill, and that'll actually end up on the shelves at HEB under the Honestly Texas brand.
1: That is Timothy Gertson. He is a rice farmer in Wharton County on the Texas coast. I'm Tom Nicoletti for the Texas Farm Bureau Radio Network.
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7: Well, this afternoon, sunny and hot, it'll be breezy with a high of 101 degrees. For tonight, mostly cloudy this evening with a chance of showers and thunderstorms before 1 a.m. It'll clear out overnight with lows dropping to right around 70. For Saturday, sunny and hot with a high close to 100. For Saturday night, it'll be clear. We'll have breezy conditions. Overnight lows dropping into the low 70s. For Sunday, sunny, hot, and breezy with a high of 101. For Sunday night, mostly clear. Overnight lows in the low 70s. The breezes continue. And for Monday, starting the work week, it'll be breezy and sunny and hot conditions prevail with a high of 101 degrees. And that's a look at your spot-on weather on the Legends Classic Country Network.
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1: 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December live cattle lower by $1.47 at $222.90. September feeder cattle up $1.87 at $343.45. October feeders $1.12 higher to $333.07. September corn is up $2 at $441 per bushel. December corn is 1¾ higher to $463¾. September Kansas City hardbred winter wheat is 16¾ on the upside to $716.5. December cotton 98 points up to $84.14. September West Texas crude oil 52 cents up to $77.81 a barrel. I'm Tom Nicoletti with the Texas Farm Bureau Radio Network.
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1: Here's the truth about life that you already know if you've lived very long at all. Storms come in life. That's just part of it. They're unexpected, they're unwanted, and many times they are very, very overwhelming. But here's what you need to know today, and especially if you're in the midst of the storm, John 16:33. I have told you all of this so that my peace may be in you. Here on earth you will have many trials and sorrow, but take heart, because I have overcome the world. Here's the thing you need to know today. Peace is not the absence of trouble and difficulty and hardship. Peace, it's the presence of Jesus in the middle of that storm. So even when the storm is raging, my guy, you can have peace. Not because everything is perfect, but because He already overcome it. So guess what? Today, take heart. You're not fighting for victory, you're living from victory. He's going to bring you through that storm. He's going to calm those winds. He's going to calm those waves. Matter of fact, you may walk on water all the way out of this thing. God bless you. See you next time.
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7: 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Here's a look at your spot-on weather from the Legends Classic Country Network. For this afternoon, sunny and hot, it'll be breezy with a high of 101 degrees. For tonight, mostly cloudy this evening with a chance of showers and thunderstorms before 1 a.m. It'll clear out overnight with lows dropping to right around 70. For Saturday, sunny and hot with a high close to 100. For Saturday night, it'll be clear. We'll have breezy conditions. Overnight lows dropping into the low 70s. For Sunday, sunny, hot, and breezy with a high of 101. For Sunday night, mostly clear. Overnight lows in the low 70s. The breezes continue. And for Monday, starting the work week, it'll be breezy and sunny and hot conditions prevail with a high of 101 degrees. And that's a look at your spot-on weather on the Legends Classic Country Network.
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0: Senate Farm Bill Update. I'm Jessica Dolmel with Washington Ag Watch on the Texas Farm Bureau Radio Network. Although the Senate Agriculture Committee failed to advance the Farm Bill late last week, the legislation is not dead. Committee Chairman John Bozeman told us Friday,
1: "The work isn't over. The challenges facing farm country haven't let up, and I think the committee remains committed to working with anyone who's serious about getting a bipartisan farm bill across the finish line. I left the committee in recess rather than actually closing it out, so we have the opportunity now. When we come back from recess, the first order of business in the first day or two, probably the second day that we're back, we'll have another meeting. I can call this bill up again, and we're going to vote on it again and see if we can just push this thing over the finish line so that we can give the farmers, ranchers, foresters, all of those that are so involved in giving us the cheapest, safest food supply of any place in the nation."
0: The Senate is scheduled to be on a five-week recess unless called back by Majority Leader John Thune.
1: "The reality is there's not a lot of time left in the legislative calendar. We're going to break, go home. People are going to be visiting with their constituents. We'll come back and have about 3 weeks, which is not very much time to get a farm bill passed, conferenced, and then passed again."
0: Bozeman said he hopes to bring the committee in for another farm bill vote the Tuesday that senators return. The farm bill, the Agricultural Act of 2026, fell in the Senate Agriculture Committee in a 10-11 party line vote Thursday. Bozeman said following the vote, he was deeply disappointed as it blocked critical legislation that supports America's farmers and ranchers. We'll update you as the legislation progresses. For the Texas Farm Bureau Radio Network, I'm Jessica Dolmel.
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0: wake up with you guys, I spend my day with you guys, and I go to bed with you guys. 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
4: For the child of God, current events remind us that our world is involved in a spiritual battle that is greater than anything our generation has seen before. While this truth can stir up fear or anxiety, we can be encouraged when we remind ourselves that God is in control and nothing is happening without His permission. My name is Kyle Osfeldt, and as the pastor of Grace Baptist Church in Pampa, Texas, I would like to encourage every believer to look to God for the strength and encouragement that only He can give. I would also encourage you to exercise a level of boldness for the cause of Christ like you've never exercised before. I am convinced that if God's people will stand for the truths of God's Word, we can have a greater impact on this culture than we ever thought possible. As has been said before, the only thing necessary for the triumph of evil is for good men to do nothing. Therefore, be strong and of good courage. Be not afraid, neither be thou dismayed, for the Lord thy God is with thee.
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1: Here's the truth about life that you already know if you've lived very long at all. Storms come in life. That's just part of it. They're unexpected, they're unwanted, and many times they're very, very overwhelming. But here's what you need to know today, and especially if you're in the midst of the storm, John 16:33. I have told you all of this so that my peace may be in you. Here on earth you will have many trials and sorrow, but take heart, because I have overcome the world. Here's the thing you need to know today. Peace is not the absence of trouble and difficulty and hardship. Peace, it's the presence of Jesus in the middle of that storm. So even when the storm is raging, my guy, you can have peace. Not because everything is perfect, but because He already overcome it. So guess what? Today, take heart. You're not fighting for victory. You're living from victory. He's going to bring you through that storm. He's going to calm those winds. He's going to calm those waves. Matter of fact, you may walk on water all the way out of this thing. God bless you. See you next time.
0: 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We're walking through this journey together.
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1: 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And 4 steer calves weighing 556, bring 440. 35 guaranteed open heifers weighing 874, bring 331. 9 guaranteed open heifers weighing 770, bring 330. 17 guaranteed open heifers weighing 683, bring 360. And 20 weaned heifers weighing 569, bring 387. Running age pairs are up to $4,350. Older bred cows are up to $2,975. Packer cows are up to $1.80, and Packer bulls are up to $2.24. Calves and yearlings were steady to slightly stronger, with 6 weight calves very strong. Cows and bulls were steady. Not much premium in a weaned calf, but a true yearling grazer had a lot of friends. Don't forget our video auctions. 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Also, we are just a few weeks away from the shots that a calf has really starting to matter. Call the office for more information. Your cattle marketing needs, call the Beaver County Stockyards at 580-625-3051. 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
2: 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We had 79 yearling steers weighing 1,012 bring 323.50. 188 yearling steers weighing 915 bring 344.50. 97 yearling steers weighing 867 bring 349.50. 9 yearling steers weighing 714 bring 384. 72 yearling steers weighing 626 bring 431. And 4 steer calves weighing 556 bring 440. 35 guaranteed open heifers weighing 874 bring 331. 9 guaranteed open heifers weighing 770 bring 330. 17 guaranteed open heifers weighing 683 bring 360. And 20 weaned heifers weighing 569 bring 387. Running age pairs are up to $4,350. Older bred cows are up to $2,975. Packer cows are up to $1.80 and Packer bulls are up to $2.24. Calves and yearlings were steady to slightly stronger, with 6-weight calves very strong. Cows and bulls were steady. Not much premium in a weaned calf, but a true yearling grazer had a lot of friends. Don't forget our video auctions. If you have calves or grass yearlings that you would like to sell at the ranch, get in touch with us. We will get a rep out to you. Also, we are just a few weeks away from the shots that a calf has really starting to matter. Call the office for more information. If your cattle marketing needs, call the Beaver County Stockyards at 580-625-3051. And serving the High Plains since 1931, Beaver County Stockyards, where a handshake is still a contract.
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6: Good afternoon. Here's a look at your spot-on weather from the Legends Classic Country Network. Well, this afternoon, sunny and hot, it'll be breezy with a high of 101 degrees. For tonight, mostly cloudy this evening with a chance of showers and thunderstorms before 1 a.m. It'll clear out overnight with lows dropping to right around 70. For Saturday, sunny and hot with a high close to 100. For Saturday night, it'll be clear. We'll have breezy conditions. Overnight lows dropping into the low 70s. For Sunday, sunny, hot, and breezy with a high of 101. For Sunday night, mostly clear. Overnight lows in the low 70s. The breezes continue. And for Monday, starting the work week, it'll be breezy and sunny and hot conditions prevail with a high of 101 degrees. And that's a look at your spot-on weather on the Legends Classic Country Network.
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1: Back pain in the horse is difficult to diagnose and treat. Hello, everyone. I'm veterinarian Dr. Bob Judd with Texas Vet News on the Texas Farm Bureau Radio Network. Back pain in horses can be caused by a lot of related issues, and these are difficult to diagnose. It is important to get an accurate diagnosis because there may be other issues causing the back pain, and if these are not addressed, the pain will recur. Dr. Sue Dyson from England indicates in the Horse publication that there are many crossovers in clinical signs between bilateral lameness and a primary back problem. The veterinarian also has to be careful in interpreting radiographic findings, especially in cases like kissing spines, as just because the horse may have impinging spinous processes in the back does not always indicate this is the cause of the pain. A new therapy for back pain in horses is whole body vibration, as the horse stands on vibrating plates that are supposed to stimulate muscle contractions and support circulation, conditioning, and rehabilitation. However, this therapy should not be expected to provide immediate relief for back pain. Dr. Katie Ellis with the University of Georgia recently found horses with back pain showed no immediate reduction in pain after whole body vibration, and actually the horses appeared more uncomfortable 24 hours later. However, horses that completed 30-minute sessions 5 days a week for a month did develop stronger multifidus muscles in the back, which support spinal stability. Dr. Ellis indicates she has evaluated lots of products marketed for back pain, and so far, most products she has evaluated appear unlikely to cause harm. However, if it does not help the horse, the owner has spent money to buy these ineffective therapies instead of spending that money on diagnostics to find the real cause of the lameness. Join me on our next program for more on managing back pain in horses. I'm veterinarian Dr. Bob Judd with today's Texas Vet News. You are listening to the Texas Farm Bureau Radio Network.
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As the water, mama, 2 feet high and rising. How high is the water, papa? She said it's 2 feet high and rising. But we can make it to the road in a homemade boat, 'cause that's the only thing we got left that'll float. It's already over all the wheat and oats, 2 feet high and rising.

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1: Don't miss the 79th annual Top of Texas Rodeo in Pampa, August 6th through the 8th, with barbecue and mutton busting Friday at 6:30. 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
5: For this afternoon, sunny and hot, it'll be breezy with a high of 101 degrees. For tonight, mostly cloudy this evening with a chance of showers and thunderstorms before 1 a.m. It'll clear out overnight with lows dropping to right around 70. For Saturday, sunny and hot with a high close to 100. For Saturday night, it'll be clear. We'll have breezy conditions. Overnight lows dropping into the low 70s. For Sunday, sunny, hot, and breezy with a high of 101. For Sunday night, mostly clear. Overnight lows in the low 70s. The breezes continue. And for Monday, starting the work week, it'll be breezy and sunny and hot conditions prevail with a high of 101 degrees. And that's a look at your spot-on weather on the Legends Classic Country Network.
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3: Don't miss the 79th annual Top of Texas Rodeo in Pampa, August 6th through the 8th, with barbecue and mutton busting Friday at 6:30. 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
1: Here's the truth about life that you already know if you've lived very long at all. Storms come in life. That's just part of it. They're unexpected, they're unwanted, and many times they're very, very overwhelming. But here's what you need to know today, and especially if you're in the midst of the storm, John 16:33. I have told you all of this so that my peace may be in you. Here on earth you will have many trials and sorrow, but take heart, because I have overcome the world. Here's the thing you need to know today. Peace is not the absence of trouble and difficulty and hardship. Peace, it's the presence of Jesus in the middle of that storm. So even when the storm is raging, my guy, you can have peace. Not because everything is perfect, but because He already overcome it. So guess what? Today, take heart. You're not fighting for victory. You're living from victory. He's going to bring you through that storm. He's going to calm those winds. He's going to calm those waves. Matter of fact, you may walk on water all the way out of this thing. God bless you. See you next time.
0: 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We're walking through this journey together.
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4: 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It's getting close to dove season, boys, and we got dove decoys. We got 7.5, 8s, and 9s, and shotgun shells. 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
7: Good afternoon. Here's a look at your spot-on weather from the Legends Classic Country Network. Well, this afternoon, sunny and hot, it'll be breezy with a high of 101 degrees. For tonight, mostly cloudy this evening with a chance of showers and thunderstorms before 1 a.m. It'll clear out overnight with lows dropping to right around 70. For Saturday, sunny and hot with a high close to 100. For Saturday night, it'll be clear. We'll have breezy conditions, overnight lows dropping into the low 70s. For Sunday, sunny, hot, and breezy with a high of 101. For Sunday night, mostly clear, overnight lows in the low 70s. The breezes continue. And for Monday, starting the work week, it'll be breezy and sunny and hot conditions prevail with a high of 101 degrees. And that's a look at your spot-on weather on the Legends Classic Country Network.
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1: Cattle mostly higher, cotton higher. I'm Jessica Dolmel with the closing markets on the Texas Farm Bureau Radio Network. Cattle were mostly higher today as they neared market resistance. August live cattle up 47 cents to 231.70. October live cattle up 35 cents to 225.27. Feeder cattle moved higher. August feeder cattle up 360 to 351.65. September feeder cattle up 365 to 345.22. August lean hogs even at 95.50. October lean hogs up 50 cents to 82.22. August class 3 milk up 5 cents to 16.75 a hundredweight. September class 3 milk down 4 cents to 17.18 a hundredweight. Cotton moved higher Friday on a weaker U.S. dollar, stronger precious metals, and stock indexes. December cotton up 124 points to 84.40. March cotton up 129 points to 86.18. May cotton up 125 points to 87.31. Corn was even to higher on Friday ahead of USDA's crop production report, which we're expecting on Wednesday. Corn also moved higher thanks to strong exports. September corn even at 439. December corn even at 462. We saw wheat move higher due to disruptions in grain shipping in the Black Sea due to some tensions between Russia and Ukraine. September hard red winter wheat up 14 and a quarter to 714. December hard red winter wheat up 13 to 730 and a half. September crude oil up 89 cents to 78.16. November crude oil up $1.04 to 75.95. For the Texas Farm Bureau Radio Network, I'm Jessica Dolmel.
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3: There's a lot going on in the Pampa area these days, and you can get it all in the Pampa News. 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
4: For the child of God, current events remind us that our world is involved in a spiritual battle that is greater than anything our generation has seen before. While this truth can stir up fear or anxiety, we can be encouraged when we remind ourselves that God is in control and nothing is happening without His permission. My name is Kyle Osfeldt, and as the pastor of Grace Baptist Church in Pampa, Texas, I would like to encourage every believer to look to God for the strength and encouragement that only He can give. I would also encourage you to exercise a level of boldness for the cause of Christ like you've never exercised before. I am convinced that if God's people will stand for the truths of God's Word, we can have a greater impact on this culture than we ever thought possible. As has been said before, the only thing necessary for the triumph of evil is for good men to do nothing. Therefore, be strong and of good courage. Be not afraid, neither be thou dismayed, for the Lord thy God is with thee.
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1: Here's the truth about life that you already know if you've lived very long at all. Storms come in life. That's just part of it. They're unexpected, they're unwanted, and many times they're very, very overwhelming. But here's what you need to know today, and especially if you're in the midst of the storm, John 16:33. I have told you all of this so that my peace may be in you. Here on earth you will have many trials and sorrow, but take heart, because I have overcome the world. Here's the thing you need to know today. Peace is not the absence of trouble and difficulty and hardship. Peace, it's the presence of Jesus in the middle of that storm. So even when the storm is raging, my guy, you can have peace. Not because everything is perfect, but because He already overcome it. So guess what? Today, take heart. You're not fighting for victory, you're living from victory. He's going to bring you through that storm. He's going to calm those winds. He's going to calm those waves. Matter of fact, you may walk on water all the way out of this thing. God bless you. See you next time.
0: 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We're walking through this journey together.
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4: Good evening. Here's a quick look at your spot-on weather from the Legends Classic Country Network. For tonight, mostly cloudy this evening with a chance of showers and thunderstorms before 1 a.m. It'll clear out overnight with lows dropping to right around 70. For Saturday, sunny and hot with a high close to 100. For Saturday night, it'll be clear. We'll have breezy conditions. Overnight lows dropping into the low 70s. For Sunday, sunny, hot, and breezy with a high of 101. For Sunday night, mostly clear. Overnight lows in the low 70s. The breezes continue. And for Monday, starting the work week, it'll be breezy and sunny and hot conditions prevail with a high of 101 degrees. And that's a look at your spot-on weather on the Legends Classic Country Network.
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1: Here's the truth about life that you already know if you've lived very long at all. Storms come in life. That's just part of it. They're unexpected, they're unwanted, and many times they're very, very overwhelming. But here's what you need to know today, and especially if you're in the midst of the storm, John 16:33. I have told you all of this so that my peace may be in you. Here on earth you will have many trials and sorrow, but take heart, because I have overcome the world. Here's the thing you need to know today. Peace is not the absence of trouble and difficulty and hardship. Peace, it's the presence of Jesus in the middle of that storm. So even when the storm is raging, my guy, you can have peace. Not because everything is perfect, but because He already overcome it. So guess what? Today, take heart. You're not fighting for victory, you're living from victory. He's going to bring you through that storm. He's going to calm those winds. He's going to calm those waves. Matter of fact, you may walk on water all the way out of this thing. God bless you. See you next time.
0: 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We're walking through this journey together.
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